0: Blues Note.
1: This next one is about J.B. 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It's called I'm Gonna Fight For You, J.B.

0: 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Thank you very much. 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What? What's it say? Chicka chicka what? There's a bit of chicka chicka in this one, actually. You'll be all right.
1: Blues note. Blues note. Blues note.

0: Thank you very much. Wow. What? What's it say? Chicka chicka what? There's a bit of chicka chicka in this one, actually. You'll be alright.
1: Blues note.